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0: I knew it. I knew you.
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Blueberries and butterflies, the pretty things that greet my eyes when you call and I say I'm on my way.

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2: I'll find the time, we will find the timing. Cause you are on my mind, I hope that you don't mind it. You know that I want you, you know that I want you next to me. But if you need some space, I will step away. And I know it might sound stupid, but for me, yeah, I just

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0: 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I remember I loved you, came

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